0: Show with Justin Scott and Spiegel.
1: 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Dave Chappelle coming to CFG Bank Arena. We will have your tickets up for grabs. Justin's got a cool update for his Costa Rica trip. And there is a mystery here at the 98 Rock building. Apparently, there is a half of a dead deer outside of the building, and no one has any idea where it came from, why it's half a deer, and what the hell happened to it. We'll get into it Monday morning. Justin Scott and Spiegel, 98 Rock.

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1: 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I don't know how to take it. So we're going to send her out in style.
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0: 2026 is Amelia's last ride here at 98 Rock. I don't know how to take it. So we're going to send her out in style.
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Crooked Marianne's bonus round, Sunday morning, 6 to 10. Come and get it served up hot. This time around, we get into the homeless people that we come into contact in our daily travels and disciplining other people's kids. That can be a little tricky sometimes. And what men want to know about women. That and so much more when you blow us a bad breath kiss. Sunday morning, 6 to 10. It's Crooked Marianne's bonus round on 98 Rock.

0: 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I don't know how to take it. 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

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Tell me, in this house of mine, nothing ever comes without a consequence or cost. Tell me, will the stars align? Will heaven step in? Will it save us from our sin? Will it?

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0: Orioles baseball.
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0: Crick and Marianne afternoons.
1: And all.